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1: Good.
0: Maroon Monte Carlos, eastbound from 8th Street on Broadway. Suspended plates if you want to snag it. And comes up to you.

0: shift in traffic, so.
1: 6-9, go ahead.
0: Southbound, just north of Main and Quincy. Maroon, Chevy Monaco. Maroon, Chevy Monaco. Frank Q. Queen, 61955. Queen, 61955.
1: F8Q Queen 61955, place suspended, mandatory insurance violation, red 2004 Chevrolet Coupe.

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0: 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Missouri 27, C. Charles A. Adams 8, C. Charles 8, U Union. 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
1: Missouri 27, C. Charles A. Adams 8, C. Charles 8, U Union. 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
0: Traffic stop, maybe Culver's parking lot, Broadway, Quincy. Culver's parking lot, Broadway, Quincy. We have black Chrysler 200, black Chrysler 200. G George C Charles 55007. G George C Charles 55007.
1: 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G George C. Charles 55007, clear, black, 2015 Chrysler sedan.

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0: 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He's requesting a call back.
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0: 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I'll be out of the car.
1: 10-4.
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0: We were at a 360-year-old before.
2: Correction, north of the interstate. They had just walked up there, and they are back at the residence. 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
0: Mason Street, Stevens Avenue, Mason Street, Springfield.

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2: Six 1027. Two last names. Lewis, L-E-W-I-S, Woodard, W-O-O-D-A-R-D. Jaden, J-A-Y-D-E-N, D. David. Lewis, Woodard, Jaden, mail, 7-9-2008. 7-9-2008.
1: Six 111, Jaden D. David, Lewis Woodard, mail 0709-2008. No record on file. Do you have a file number?
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1: And 10-4.
0: Springfield 611. I'm not saying a file number. Just try it as Woodard. Jaden D. David Woodard.

0: 6111 Springfield. Culver's Broadway Quincy. J&D David Woodard, male, 0709-2008, missing juvenile, reported by Springfield PD. He's 5'8", 140, black, brown. Go ahead.
1: And Claire, we're secure.
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0: Royal Smith 4 Charge Zone. Royal Smith 4 Charge Zone. VR 72 westbound, the 111. High side 2 westbound, the 111. He is Silver Toyota. Silver Toyota. D. David L. Lincoln, 776-77. D. David L. Lincoln, 776-77.
1: 684-74. 684, D. David Ellington, 776-77. Clear expired, 3026. Silver, 2008, Toyota carry-all.
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0: 407, Griggsville Street near Jackson, Griggsville near Jackson, 1028 Illinois, see Charles B. Boy, 93835. Charles Boy, 93835, the other vehicle.
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0: 1027, Illinois by name, last name, Mary, Adam, John, Tom, Henry, Ocean, Union, Boy, first name, Christina, Charles, Henry, Robert, Ida, Sam, Tom, Ida, Nora, Adam, middle initial, MSN, Mary, date of birth is 213-1989, 213-1989, female code 1.

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0: officer. 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
1: Six
0: 11 10-4. Got the report for missing juvenile.
1: Six 11 10-4.

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0: Broadway eastbound, this east 24th. Broadway eastbound, this east 24th on Blue Kia, Blue Kia, George C. Charles, 74119. George Charles, 74119.

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Confirmation advised record is valid. Subject is missing with their agency. Advised they'll have an officer in contact shortly.

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0: 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You got a black Mazda pass car, ERP Paul 89089. 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

0: Springfield 6525 traffic stop. Be Dirksen Carpenter, Dirksen Carpenter. So Gold Lincoln, Robert 278661. Robert 278661.
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0: G Select G, Frank W. Williams, 16457. Frank Williams, 16457.
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0: 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Springfield 606, stand by, I have a traffic stop on your ready.
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0: It's the Silver Jeep, V Victor 283156. V Victor 283156.

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1: 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Purple Nissan Patch Car. Frank George, 53112. Frank George, 53112.
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0: 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Blue Hyundai, Frank W. William, 62294. Frank William, 62294.
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0: 55, go ahead.
1: Springfield 655 traffic stop, the Crosshair Jefferson, gray Honda Accord, CZ 82-5937, Zebra 82-5937.

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South 12th Street, Ohio Street. South 12th Street, Ohio Street. 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

0: confirm field text on 6 traffic stop. 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

680, 1050 PI. 680, 1050 PI, Illinois 29 northbound, just south of Passfield Road. Illinois 29 northbound, just south of Passfield Road. Two vehicles, a gray Honda Civic and another vehicle. Gray Honda Civic, another vehicle. Driver of the Honda Civic's complaining of neck pain. They do have EMS en route. They are on the right shoulder. 680, 10-4.

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0: Broadway westbound 54th, Broadway westbound 54th, white Chevrolet truck, B truck, 46150, C Charles. B truck, 46150, C Charles.

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1: 10-4.
2: Okay, go ahead.
3: 7, 55 southbound 97. It's a blue Porsche,

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0: 3 out of 15, engine 6. And engine 6, 1033 run to 28 North 22nd Street in Quincy for a 34-year-old female who is conscious and breathing, complaining of chest pain. She is clammy and having cold sweats, breathing normally. 3 Adam 15 and engine 6, 1033 run, 618 North 2nd Street. 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

Springfield 610, traffic stop. Quad 104 eastbound at 5 points. 104 eastbound at 5 points. Red Hyundai, yeah, Frank T. Tom, 33075. Frank Tom, 33075.

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1: Springfield 655 traffic stop.
0: 655, go ahead.
1: Springfield 655 traffic stop, 55 southbound just north of Toronto, 55 southbound just north of Toronto. It's a black Hyundai Elantra, no 28 occupied one time, and looks like we're stopping on the left.

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0: 7-6, sent you suspicious activity, 631 North Jackson Street. RP states a white Ford Transit panel van has been in front of her home for the last 10 minutes. Says it looks suspicious. Would you like you to go check it out, please?
1: 10-4.

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1: 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Go ahead with that 28.
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0: 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She just told you her address. I put the address in the notes.
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0: 27 out of Ohio. 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Date of birth is... Stand by.
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0: Date of birth is 11-21-1958. 11-21-1958. 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

0: Springfield, 655, Charlie Tom.
1: 655, go ahead.
0: 655, Charlie Tom, 55 southbound 91, 55 southbound 91. It's a dark blue, Ford, dark blue Ford utility. Texas, that Frank P. Paul B. Boy 5518. Frank Paul Boy 5518. Springfield 655, the state's covered. It might actually be Virginia. I can't tell.
1: Boy 5518. Is expired March 2018 on a 2001 Buick. I'll try to run Virginia.
0: Porsche, actually. Frank Paul Boy, 5518, New York. New York.

655 New York at Frankie Paulby Boy 5518 Clear Blue 2022 Porsche.

0: Turnhill, 6 Iron arrived. The 78 is 1 mile north of Flatterbury Apprentice Road. There's two vehicles, 1028 on the second.
1: 691, go ahead. I believe that's going to be her brother that was out looking for the tire.
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0: move
3: truck,
0: forward,
3: 425,
0: sedan. 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
3: 4475.
0: Sedan.
2: 425-4475, B-Boy. 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
1: 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Red 2004 Dodge pickup.

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0: 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Only 29 Angel Road. It's a gray SUV, Frank D. George, 53278. Frank D. George, 53278.
2: Three Adam, 16, 1040 Run, 2040 Cherry Street. It is going to be for a 78-year-old female who is conscious and breathing. She fell. She has some scrapes with minor bleeding on her arm. She is still on the ground. 2040 Cherry Street, apartment 10 in the annex building.
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0: 5. What did they say the light was doing? It appears okay on my end.
1: They stated they turned off the 24 coming from Illinois 99. They said it wasn't working, so I guess you'll have to check what it was like from all ends.
0: Green going one way, red going the other. It looks good. Just saw it change. It looks all good.

0: I killed Chiefs on 6 assists. 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

0: 3, Adam 20. Three Adam 20, 1040 Ronda, 319 South 48th Street at High Point Residence. It is going to be for a 70-year-old Wisconsin breathing. He fell on his broken shoulder. He is still on the ground. No bleeding at this time. Three Adam 20, 1040 Run, 319 South 48th Street at High Point Residence.
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0: 3 Adam 20. Three Adam 20, 1040 run to 1411, bring speed for an unknown aged female, pendant press, no voice contact, everything is unknown, lockbox information on the ticket. Three Adam 20, 1040 run, 1411 Spring Street.
1: 20 copy.
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1033, Pittsfield. 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He's shaking. He took morphine and seizure meds. He was conscious, alert, breathing. Respond on Alpha.

Texas 33, Pittsfield. 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He's shaking. He took morphine and seizure meds. He was conscious, alert, breathing. Respond on Alpha.

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0: 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He said it's awfully large.
1: 10-4, I'm passing through New York for now. You'll probably have to contact IDOT.
0: 10-4.

fire. Pike County Ambulance respond. 318 East Griggsville Street, Pittsfield. 318 East Griggsville Street, Pittsfield. Caller say there's a lot of smoke coming from his roof. Do not see flames at this time. Everyone is out. Respond on Bravo.

0: Pittsfield Fire, Pike County Ambulance Respond, 318 East Griggsville Street, Pittsfield, 318 East Griggsville Street, Pittsfield. Callers say there's a lot of smoke coming from his roof. Do not see flames at this time. Everyone is out. Respond on Bravo.
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0: We're back at the house. Back in service. Thank you.
1: 10-4.
0: I just passed so far.
1: Go ahead.
0: We're back at the house. Back in service. 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

619-106-109 information. And RBC was not aware of the circumstances. 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I believe they're going to send somebody to come and look at the situation before they bring out equipment.

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0: 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Tree's been removed from roadway.
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2: Springfield 611, I'm going to relocate to the southbound side.
1: 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Six 109 10-4.

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0: Springfield, Charlie 62, 1041, meeting Mount Vernon.
1: Springfield 63, 1041, control.
2: 683, 10-4 additional. 683, respond to I-55 northbound at outpost 135. I-55 northbound outpost 135, we have a truck tractor semi-trailer crash in the median. Relieve 6109.
3: Type 24-7-1-23.
2: 4, 5, and 6.

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My gaps is canceled. I'll be regular patrol 6 8 to 4P with court at 1:30 and work down.

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0: 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Town 64, 1041, legislative security.
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0: Springfield, Henry 63 information.
1: Henry 63, go ahead.
0: I just removed tire debris, 72 westbound, mile post 121, 72 westbound, mile post 121, in case you get any calls on it.
2: Springfield 6315 stop. Brent truck stop, Illinois 104 at Leadline Road, Illinois 104 at Leadline Road, Blue Chevy Silverado, Blue Chevy Silverado, D. David, C. Charles, W. William, B. Boy, Ocean, Y. Young, S. Sam, B. Boy truck plate, D. David, C. Charles, W. William, B. Boy, Ocean, Y. Young, S. Sam, B. Boy truck plate.

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1: 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A silver Audi, I believe. 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
0: on TFS number 219-1612. 219-1612, gonna make some calls.
2: Six, eight, three, 10-4.

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1: 475, Pike County.
0: Pike, I went all the way to the interstate, did not see a vehicle matching that description. For your information, there's a 1046 on the curb just north of the airport. Appears to be a tractor. It's off the road, and it looks like there's help there, just for your information. Go ahead, put me 10-8.
1: 10-4.

0: Bill 3 John 36, 1041 investigations.
1: Springfield 3 John 30, 1041 investigations.
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0: Rainbow 683. Hold of a witness, the truck driver, and the original complainant that said the trucker supposedly threw something at him, and he does not want a report taken. I'll be clear.
1: 683, 10-4.

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1: I'm trying to get an ambulance there, medical, please respond to this.
0: 72 eastbound 84, Black GMC Acadia. See David H. Henry, Union, and Nora E. Edward, are Robert 1. David H. Henry, Union, and Nora E. Edward, are Robert 1.
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0: Hi, Kenny.
1: The ambulance there, medical, please respond there. David, H. Henry, Union, and Nora, E. Edward, or Robert, 1, clear, gray, 2017, GMC utility.
0: Hi, Kenny. Ambulance, Barry Medical. Please respond. Ascend Wellness, Barry. 51-year-old female. Conscious breathing. Seizure. Only one seizure at this time. Respond on Alpha, time is 805.

0: 6-83 for up top. It's about the 129. It's southbound. 129 is a gray Hyundai SUV. I believe the state's Oklahoma. Q Queen and Mary B. Victor 260. Q Queen and Mary B. Victor 260. I believe it's Oklahoma.
1: Six, 83 keys, 9 plate.

683 Oklahoma, Q Queen and Mary V Victor 260 Clear Gray 2022 Hyundai Tucson.

0: 680, Brick wraps up. Hitting our southbound, 122. Hitting the southbound, 122. It's a gray Honda van. Gray Honda van, Edward and Nora, 23497. Edward and Nora, 23497.
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Pittsfield High School. 17-year-old male, conscious, breathing, not alert. Had food poisoning. He is overheated and vomiting. Pale. Respond on Bravo. Time is 8:30.

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Had food poisoning. He is overheated and vomiting. Pale. Respond on Bravo. Time is 8:30.

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0: Ocean to 55 squad.
1: Vehicle 55 northbound to 81. 55 northbound to 81. Silver Toyota, see Charles King Queen 26420. Charles Queen 26420.
0: Ocean 255, 10-4.

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1: Go ahead.
0: The 88, 72 eastbound, the 88. White truck tractor, white box trailer, white truck tractor, white box trailer. Main, 553-5745. 553-5745, main trailer.
1: 56 and 4.

656 Main Trailer, 5535745, clear, 2026, trailer.

0: Frankville, 618 traffic stop.
1: Go ahead.
0: Traffic stop, I say to eastbound mile post 15, I say to eastbound mile post
2: 15. Captain George, 16,
0: 23, on it. Cherokee, Missouri, Gilbert, Ellington, 4, Victor 1, R. Roberts, Park, Missouri, Healer, Edward, Ellington, 4, V. Victor, 1, R. Roberts, Park, 27.
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Edward L. Lincoln 4, V. Victor 1, R. Robert, clear, 2023, Jeep Sam.

0: Springfield 619 Drifton. Westbound 1400 Ave of Logan County. Illinois 54, westbound 1400 Ave of Logan County. It's a black Audi passenger. Black Audi passenger. Have Frank T. Tom 15765. That's Frank T. Tom 15765.
1: Six 19 10 4.

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2: 672, 10-4.

0: Just
1: Travis Route 55 northbound at the 86. I 55 northbound at the 86. White Chevy van. White Chevy van. 212-0909 B-Boy truck. 212-0909 B-Boy truck.
0: Ocean 225, 10-4.

I was trying to 25. 2120909 B-boy clear white 2017 Chevrolet van.

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1: 618, go ahead.
0: Motor System 72 eastbound to 16.5. I think eastbound 16.5. It's going to be a white white ton and a quarter flatbed, white ton and a quarter flatbed. No registration. It's got orange cone in the back.
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0: 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Missouri 1, 4, H-Henry 4, in Mary E. Edward, expired 26.
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0: Springfield Ocean 255 information. I believe you assigned the traffic stop that I'm on 55 to Ocean 225.
1: Ocean 255, 10-4.
2: So fix 56 traffic stop.
1: Go ahead.
2: 89, 32 westbound 89, black Mercedes SUV, black Mercedes SUV, G George A. Adam 48412, G George A. Adam 48412.

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0: Springfield 618 will assist.
1: Go ahead.
0: Or assist I-72 westbound 14, I-72 westbound 14. 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
1: 55 with the 119.
0: 683 Mauritius assist, I-55 northbound milepost 105, I-55 northbound milepost 105, gray sedan, flat tire, gray sedan with a flat tire.
1: 10-4, main route code 1.
0: 683, it's partially in the roadway.
1: 10-4,

0: 3-6-18, go ahead and secure me. 60, he's got a tire flat and frozen on the vehicle.
1: I'm arrived for motorcycle 55 northbound at the 105. Secure 30.

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We'll be waiting on the front porch. Respond on Alpha. Correction, Bravo. 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
0: 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We'll be waiting on the front porch. 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

0: 6 East, traffic hazard. I-55 southbound milepost 138, I-55 southbound milepost 138, a metal ladder on the left lane, fully extended.
1: Code 1.

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1: 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Subject's not here. I talked to Patricia Bowman. 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
0: U-1025-202 Piper Lane, Pittsfield. Reference deceased subject. Hasn't been talked to since yesterday. PK1 is en route. I was asking city officer to come with.
1: 10-4.

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Male white 5'9". Medium build. Light brown. Buzz cut hair. Dark brown goatee or patchy beard, tattoo left calf, small, unfinished skull. Male white 5'9", medium build, light brown buzz cut hair, dark brown goatee or patchy beard, tattoo left calf, small, unfinished skull. Caution, threatened suicide by cop. Also threatened to kill various family members, possibly under the influence of drugs. Possibly en route to Beardstown, Mount Sterling, Ripley, or Macomb areas. Authority, Beardstown. Illinois State Police, Troop 6 Renfield, KSA 15.

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0: I'm still check garage, there's nothing here.

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0: Springfellowship 255 Motor Assist.
1: Ocean 255, go ahead.
0: The 91, I-55 southbound of the 91, red Chevrolet Impala, red Chevy Impala, G George, B-Boy, 85443. George Boy, 85443.
1: Ocean 255, 10-4.

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0: 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Where's that?
1: Trail, Illinois 125, North Lincoln Trail.
0: I can be in route code 1, but I'm coming from Atlanta.
1: 10-4.
2: Hey, 83 from 19, disregard. I'm way closer.

0: 56. It was for a 1050 animal, Illinois 125 and North Lincoln Trail. Illinois 125 and North Lincoln Trail. Vehicle is not drivable.
1: Mic up, and I'm just going around.

0: 4754, I'm going to be dispatching you a fraud incident, or if you would like a phone call.
1: 10-4. 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

Jekyll striking. I 72 West off of 76. Truck 15 at Jekyll striving. I 72 westbound off of 76. 1138. White truck touches semi. Fessler harvesting and trucking on the site of trailer. Fessler harvesting and trucking on the site of trailer. Patriot. Back of trailer. Patriot on the back of trailer. Okay, KSA to the gene.

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3, it would be. It's off of 106. 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

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Not strong in one. I've patrolled the area. Unable to locate today.

Thank you. Great grandstuff. Correct, so 55 southbound, the 122. 55 southbound, 122. So, white GMC SUV, white GMC SUV, L Lincoln, I Ida, V Victor, I Ida, A Adam, Livia,

0: 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I think it just showed up down here. I'm going to attempt a traffic stop on it.
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0: have a tree in a cruise circle. 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Cass County probably has information. It's going to be a different.
1: Person on the top on your right. M stop, 55 southbound, 119. 55 southbound, 119. It's a red truck tractor, silver tanker. Red truck tractor, silver tanker. Wisconsin trailer, 839-759. 839-759, Wisconsin trailer.

0: County Ambulance, please respond to field. Park County Ambulance, please respond. 815 East Washington Street, Pittsfield. 82-year-old male, conscious, breathing alert, ground level fall. Patient hit his head, bleeding from his ear. Does have history of stroke. Respond on Alpha Tennis 1215.
1: Not 5-3. If you would, let me know if you get her information back. If not, I predict I can get her data.
2: 5-3, I found her information.
0: 10-4. Park County Ambulance, please respond. 815 East Washington Street, Pittsfield. 82-year-old male, conscious, breathing alert, ground level fall. Patient hit his head, bleeding from his ear. Does have history of stroke. Respond on Alpha Tennis 1215.

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0: The train is Troop 6, cancel, missing suicidal Beardstown, 954. Silver Dodge Ram, pick up track, truck 303-028, 1028 Chadwick, Edward Bowman, 916 Monroe Street, Beardstown, Silver Dodge 14 Ram, pick up. Chadwick, Edward Bowman, male white, 5'9", medium build, white brown buzz cut hair, dark brown goatee or patchy beard, tattoo left calf, small unfinished skull. Caution, threatened suicide by cop, also threatened to kill various family members, possibly under the influence of drugs. Subject has been located. Authority, Sheriff's Office, Brown County, Illinois State Police, Troop 6, Springfield, KSA Sushi.
1: Springfield, KSA, clear.
0: Troop 6 and 4.

0: PK 3.
1: OP 70 was served. 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She's told not to return to that officer.
0: PK 3, 10-4.

0: I just spoke to both halves. They're going to try for another perf exchange Friday. 5 o'clock or after. She's supposed to call in. Try to arrange it.
1: 10-4.

0: had a month for information.
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1: 1-6.
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0: Northbound 85, Gray Chevrolet, Florida. 55 people at Sam J. John. Sam John Union, Florida.
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0: 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Trader 16.
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Springfield 683 Motors. That's a 111. 55 North, 111. Silver pickup, like a red and white camper. We're going to take a pulling a red and white camper, Texas travel trailer, B-Boy 452351. 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

0: County, 471. Pike 471, start me an incident for a traffic hazard, please. It's going to be on West Washington Street, just in front of the Water District building. There's a tow truck with hazards on, parked in the turn lane and unoccupied. I had a 28. Jennifer, go ahead. 10-28-4-6-0-5-1, T-Tom over W. William. 4-6-0-5-1, T-Tom over W. William.
1: Stratum 1-6 information.
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1: 25 minutes.
2: Correction, East St. Louis, Illinois, on a 2019 Freightliner tow truck.
0: 10-4, spoke to the business. They advise they're going to make contact with the driver. It appears that he's back in the vehicle now and is going to be moving it out of the turn lane.
3: If it is male, 0-4-13-92.
0: You would please just show the business and the names of the incident. 10-4.

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1: 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I'm 10-8.
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1: 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I'm clear from scene, released by 3-1-6.
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1: Field 656, traffic stop. 656, traffic stop. 70 eastbound, 81. 72 eastbound, 81. White Honda CRV, white Honda CRV. The Edward V. Victor 99666. The Edward V. Victor 99666.
2: Denver. Six, 56, Edward V. Victor 99666. Clear, white 21, Honda.

Traffic collision, 255 motor suspicious. Southbound to 84, 555 southbound to 84. Black, Nissan SUV. Black, I believe it's a Nissan SUV, and the rear tailgate's up, I can't see the plate.

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We do, we'll be at 1041 court.

0: Lexus SUV, white Lexus SUV. And Mary 1 and Mary 7. 21, Mary 7, Nora, Missouri, 27.
1: Hi.
2: Six 72, Missouri, Mary 1 and Mary 7 and Nora, clear to 17 Lexus.
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0: for help, or was that just a passerby?
1: At our location was southbound was 91, this is 83.
0: Wow, 10-4 was southbound the 84 on that black Nissan SUV. I'll go back and check on it.
2: All positive health.

0: Pleasant Hill Spring Creek, respond to 801 South Main Street, Pleasant Hill. 83-year-old male. 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
1: Affirmative. I found the correct VFS. You were out of the 84. 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
0: Thirty.

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0: It's Springfield Ocean Tank 5, traffic stop.
1: Ocean Tank 5.
0: Blue Hyundai, Oklahoma. IATA, Ellington, C. Charles, 944. IATA, Charles, 944, Oklahoma.
2: 518, that was all static.

Springfield, 656 traffic stop. Seventy-two eastbound eighty-one. Gray Toyota RAV4. Unknown state. Mary D. David K. King 9482. 9482.

0: 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Do you need it again? I'm secure.
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1: Fine.
0: 255 was on southbound to 91.
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0: 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Clear control.

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1: Denver, thank you. At Frankie Edward 51024. Clear, Brown from 16 Buick.

This is a 1033 round, Salem 17, respond to 1633, 1633, Highway 24 in Paloma, for a 52-year-old female is experiencing breathing problems, device she's having a panic attack. She does have difficulty speaking between breaths. This is a 1033 run, Salem 17, respond to 1633, 1633, Highway 24 in Paloma. It will be in a gray Ford Escape at the Paloma Diner.

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1: Go ahead with the information. We'll be responding from Bluffing.
2: His words, 3 out of 20. This is a 1040 run, 3 out of 20, response 205 South 24th Street, Kennel Cottage. It's going to be for a juvenile male, unsure of age, chief complaint at the request of QPD. 1040 run, 3 out of 20, response 205 South 24th Street, Kennel Cottage.
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1: A pedestrian. 801 South 7th Street. 801 South 7th Street headquarters. Male white, 5'8", 170 pounds. Is currently in the lobby. Said he has broken the law.
0: Churchill 685, 10-4. Route from 55 at the 100.
1: 10-4.
2: Springfield 684. Well, I had that way as well.

0: Not showing. Oh, 5-3. Okay.
1: High County 475 will be 1042.
0: Not showing 5-3.
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0: Paper service was for a Rosa Krone, K-R-O-N-E. I served your sister, Natalia Krone, and I'm 10-8.

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1: 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All right, 172 North, Alpha 6. Dark blue or black pickup truck in the median. Dark blue or black pickup truck in the median. Front is damaged. Called in by passerby.

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0: No, it's only 5-3. Put us out at 228 West North Street, Mount Sterling Vapor Service, repeating 228 West North.
1: Okay.

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1: This is at 15 and 23 left.
0: 15, head 4.
2: Australian 1, 1041.
0: Thank you.

0: Prince will see her breath.
1: Very poor rat.
2: Point 7.
1: Dispatch 17 is clear and available. We're now back to camp point.
2: Yes.
3: There's two, I'm not sure which vehicle this is. First one's a black Buick, a Sandy David and Mary 134. A Sandy David and Mary 134.

0: 674 Sandy, David, and Mary. 134, clear. Regina, Adam, Wolf. Got a Springfield, 2012 Buick Sedan.
1: For that thing for me.
0: Go ahead.
1: The Illinois specialty plate. Ellington, Y. Young, and Nora, Y. Young, or Robert D. David. A. Adam over R. Robert. Ellington, Y. Young, and Nora, Y. Young, or Robert D. David. A. Adam over R. Robert. So, Illinois Timberland, please.

0: 674. Second, 1028, a Lincoln, Y. Young, and Nora, Y. Young, R. Robert D. David, A. Adam, over R. Robert, clear, Joy, a Lincoln, Pace, Robert E. Edward Pace, Chatham, Black, the 19, Ram, pickup.
1: I have a 27-01.
0: Go ahead.
1: D-R-E-W-S, first Michael, M-I-C-H-A-E-L, little S Sam. Andrews, Michael, S Sam, male, 0925-88. 0925-1988.

0: 6, I'll need 1461. Michael S.M. Andrews, male, 092588. Probationer to their release status, discharged out. Male, white, 37, 5'9", 200, brown. Do not search, detain, or arrest based on this record. Additional information available to 1061. 674, Michael S.M. Andrews, male, 092588. Expired protection order on file, caution, armed and dangerous. Male, white, 37, 5'8", 170, brown. Additional information available. Go ahead. 74, Andrews, revoked. 0629-11-6-205, Adams 2, go ahead.
1: 7-8, doesn't remember last time he slept. Seems paranoid, maybe delusional.
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They're tugging in. In to go into the hospital. 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

0: Springfield Ocean 255, motor assist. Motor assist, 55 northbound, 102. I-55 northbound to 102. Black Nissan Sentra. Illinois Fleet, Frank over Paul, 351873. Frank over Paul, 351873.
1: Ocean 255, Frankie Paul, 351873, clear, Blackton 16, question 226, Nissan.

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0: Services Units, the National Weather Service in St. Louis, has issued a severe thunderstorm warning for Pike County until 5:45 p.m. Authority, National Weather Service,
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1: Springfield 685-10-4. 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I passed the 108 and didn't see anything.
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0: Sioux 85. 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Off Old 36 by Camp Butler exit.
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1: Marshall 635, sir.
0: 635, we called over Sangamon inquiring about EMS. They advised they talked to the driver, and the driver refused EMS. They are not injured.
1: Springfield 685, step 4.
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0: 10-4.

0: 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Sorry, Social Security 5. I cleared from the 108 to the 114, wasn't able to locate. I'm going to move back towards the 104, which is the Camp Butler exit, see if maybe the accident occurred there.
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1: 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Lady pointed east, drove up to me, pointed east, said there's a guy that ran off the road east of where I'm at. I'm going to head that way, see if it's the same thing.

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0: George 16, we're on scene with a 16-year-old cancer patient. He is conscious and alert, pain scale of 10.
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3: 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Adam 53818. Looks like it's on a white Chevy Traverse.

Springfield 685 information. 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They are approximately 50 feet off the roadway, pinned between a couple trees. Front, heavy front end image.

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0: 10-4.
2: Five. They just had a Jeep roll up. You know if they called for a ride?
1: 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They had a ride come through.

0: 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Could you find it back this way for just a second?
1: 10-4. Back around.
0: 7. 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

35 for field. I-72 westbound, office 105. I-72 westbound, office 105. Winton Adam Sanders, male, 02-14-84, wanted, 02-PR traffic offense. History of assault, domestic battery, resisting, obstructing, drugs. Male, black, 42-5-11-180, black-brown. 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
1: Go ahead.
0: PK 11, I paged you, a traffic hazard. Watered over the road, about 3 miles south of Milton, going towards Colonel.

0: 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Can I get a field report number for 1-on-1?
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2: Troop 15 International Weather Service in Lincoln has issued a severe thunderstorm warning for Menard County and Sangamon County until 6:15. At 5:38 p.m., a severe thunderstorm was located over Pleasant Plains, or 10 miles southwest of Petersburg, moving east at 50 miles per hour. Authority National Weather Service, KSA Fishing.

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0: 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Written statement was given to the complaining party. Other party declined filling out a written statement. I'll be tonight.
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Lance respond, 720 West Fayette, Pittsfield. Respond, 720 West Fayette Street, Pittsfield, 720 West Fayette Street, Pittsfield. 69-year-old male, unwitnessed ground level fall, was bleeding from the head, is still bleeding from his feet. Unsure how long he's been there. Caller stated he is confused. Respond on Alpha.

0: Let's respond, 720 West Fayette, Pittsburgh. Pike County Ambulance, respond, 720 West Fayette Street, Pittsfield, 720 West Fayette Street, Pittsfield. 69-year-old male, unwitnessed ground-level fall, was bleeding from the head, is still bleeding from his feet. Unsure how long he's been there. Caller stated he is confused. Respond on Alpha.
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